0: a little burnt potato.
1: No burnt potatoes at any of the fall suppers in the area. No, just delicious, delicious food. And I know there's been lots of harvest events and things like that, and lots of old-time dances. Again, we'll touch on a lot of them during the show. But how about combining the two? This is next weekend, the harvest supper and dance. So it's going to be going October 3rd at the Winnipeg Osis Elks Hall. Starts with a big supper from 6 to 7, dancing from 8 to midnight after that with the Darren Lavallee Band. And we'll get Darren up a little bit later in the show. We'll tell you again about more old-time dances happening in the area and some of the fall suppers as well. But right now it's the group, the Common People. I Was a Painter, Polka.

0: Hey Guy and Romeo's First Change. We're going to take a look at your weather forecast in just a moment. If you want to take a road trip any given weekend these days, you're going to run into fall suppers all over the place. And I know last weekend, big one in Somerset. This weekend, similar area, St. Leon, their big fall supper coming up tomorrow starts at 4 o'clock. And everyone is welcome with tickets available at the door in St. Leon. Beautiful road trip driving through that area. All the different colors at this time of year. People working hard in the fields. St. Leon Fall Supper tomorrow at 4 o'clock. Burger Fest as well winding down this weekend. And I know a restaurant in Somerset, a couple in Notre Dame, Rathwell, several in Treherne taking part in Burger Fest. So one more night and one more day tomorrow to try some of those burgers. And anxious to hear which one is going to win it all when they count up all the votes.
1: We know you're busy. 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
6: See bright weather.
7: This evening, cloudy with scattered showers and a low of 9. Tomorrow, it'll be mainly sunny and 18. Showers for Monday, 17 degrees. Then on Tuesday, periods of rain, a high of 18. Current weather conditions can be found anytime on the Napa Auto Parts Portage Prairie weather page on your Portage Online app. I'm Judy Peters.

The Pride and Joy Band with the Madero Walls. John Bodner with the group Nice and Easy. Sunshine and Flowers before that. I'm Ryan Simpson. If you're looking to do some dancing, the Autumn Harvest Dance coming up in the Dauphin area. Now, this is going to be Monday night. Runs from 6 till 10. The Watson Arts Center is where they do this. There'll be a light lunch and some great music. Everybody is welcome, and that is coming up in Dauphin on Monday night. Back to the music on the Saturday night polka party. Here's the Starlights and the Foxy Donna Foxtrot.

0: Kesterock and the Beaumont Rag on the CFRY Saturday Night Polka Party. I know they were dancing this afternoon in Neepawa. The Neepawa Legion hosting an old-time dance and dinner. The dancing this afternoon followed by the dinner, which is wrapping up here tonight. So maybe some people headed home from that event in Neepawa tuned in into our show. So a big shout-out and hello to all of our Neepawa listeners tonight. It is the CFRY Saturday Night Polka Party with a quick look at your weather and back to some more tunes.
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3: This evening, cloudy with scattered showers and a low of 9. Tomorrow, it'll be mainly sunny and 18. Showers for Monday, 17 degrees. Then on Tuesday, periods of rain, a high of 18. Current weather conditions can be found anytime on the Napa Auto Parts Portage Prairie weather page on your Portage online app. I'm Judy Peters.

Barry Foreman, Boiled and Cabbage Down, popular tune on the fiddle. And yep, I know lots of fall suppers with cabbage rolls on the menu, and lots of fall suppers coming up tomorrow. If you want to do a little bit of road tripping, how about if you head straight east of Portage? You'd end up near LaSalle, and LaSalle's fall supper is tomorrow. Tickets available at the door. They'll also have takeout available. It starts at 3 o'clock and goes until 7 at the Tank Traders Multiplex of LaSalle. So if you'd like to take that in tomorrow, everyone is welcome. Here's the Ambrose Brothers, and it's Carl's Waltz.

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1: It is the CFRY Saturday Night Polka Party, hour number two, getting started with the Cimarrons in just a moment. The Interlake Polka King standing by with the Easy Polka. And we'll tell you about a couple of Interlake events in just a moment.

CFRY Saturday Night Polka Party. Ron Peanuts Morozik with the Interlake Express. We got one called the Red River Polka standing by. And I know you can use words like Red River and Interlake when you're describing the community of Selkirk. Selkirk Legion doing their fall supper tomorrow. They got a couple of seatings. Now, the Mateo Event Center has been hosting monthly old-time dances as well. Next month, October, they're taking off. But Saturday, October 3rd, they're taking the day off for Polka Mania, which was scheduled for Bozizure. But when we look at that one, they had to make the unfortunate decision to cancel and postpone that one at the Broken Head River Community Hall. So it was scheduled for next Saturday, Polka Mania, but that one is not going to be happening next weekend. Got the Rocky Mountain Boys. Here's the Red River Polka.

0: Carrier and Ray Simmons. The CFRY Saturday Night Polka Party. I'm Ryan Simpson. We have a foul supper coming up in Starbuck tomorrow. Hello to all of our listeners in that area. Starbuck Community Hall for the annual event. 4 and 6 o'clock are the seatings. Now, they did have advance tickets available at the Prairie Roots Co-op in Starbuck, but they will also be available at the door while supplies last. Foul Supper and Starbuck coming up tomorrow. Two different seatings.
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3: This evening, cloudy with scattered showers and a low of 9. Tomorrow, it'll be mainly sunny and 18. Showers for Monday, 17 degrees. Then on Tuesday, periods of rain, a high of 18. Current weather conditions can be found anytime on the Napa Auto Parts Portage Prairie weather page on your Portage online app. I'm Judy Peters.

Gary Levine and the Fort Ellis Walls. Cliff Matewayosh in that set as well. We're about halfway through our show tonight. I'm Ryan Simpson. Nice to have you along as we continue with some more fiddle and polka music. Got Brad Moggy here right now with the Interlake Swing. Of course, Brad, part of the group Prairie Line, nominated once again this year for the Manitoba Country Music Awards. If you ever get a chance to see Prairie Line live, and they do all kinds of shows around the area, it's always a fantastic show. And those awards, the Manitoba Country Music Awards, coming up in November. CFRY pretty excited to be nominated as a Station of the Year in Manitoba once again. Longest-running country music station in Manitoba is CFRY. And listen for some 70th anniversary events coming up quickly here in October. Seems like October should be a ways away, but it's actually just days away. Here's the Interlake Swing.

0: That's Jason Lapine, Durang's Hornpipe. It's the CFRY Saturday Night Polka Party. We were telling you about some fall suppers to the east and to the south earlier in the show. How about one to the west? Take a nice drive down Highway 2 and you'll end up in Wauwunisa. The Wauwunisa Centennial Hall hosting a big fall supper tomorrow. And you can just get your tickets right at the event. It's going to run from 4 till 7. Smoked brisket, pulled pork, turkey, salad, all the fixings and dessert, and even some gluten-free options. Again, that fall supper in Wauwunisa coming up tomorrow.
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3: This evening, cloudy with scattered showers and a low of 9. Tomorrow, it'll be mainly sunny and 18. Showers for Monday, 17 degrees. Then on Tuesday, periods of rain, a high of 18. Current weather conditions can be found anytime on the Napa Auto Parts Portage Prairie weather page on your Portage online app. I'm Judy Peters.

0: Ivan Peterson and Moe's Polka. Bit of a Ukrainian flavor in that set with tunes from Peter Picklick and the Ukrainian old timers as well.
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1: This evening, cloudy with scattered showers and a low of 9. Tomorrow, it'll be mainly sunny and 18. Showers for Monday, 17 degrees. Then on Tuesday, periods of rain, a high of 18. Current weather conditions can be found anytime on the Napa Auto Parts Portage La Prairie weather page on your Portage online app. I'm Judy Peters.

Grant Lamb and the French Minuet on the CFRY Saturday Night Polka Party. Good evening to you. Thanks for listening in. And it is the final hour of our show tonight. In our first set of tunes here, we're going to hear from the group Highway 6, the Mrs. Kelly Polka. But as we keep the tunes rolling, here's one from Boris Noasad. It's Valley River.

0: It's Walter Ostadek with the Gift Shop Polka on the CFRY Saturday Night Polka Party. Well, some old-time dance events coming up next weekend, including a harvest supper and dance at the Winnipeg Osis Elks Hall. This one's scheduled for Saturday, October 23rd, so 1 week from now, and supper from 6 till 7. Then they'll be dancing from 8 till midnight. This event was scheduled for next weekend, but they had to make the unfortunate decision to postpone it. The second annual Polka Mania Showcase event was scheduled for the Broken Head River Community Hall. That event is not happening next weekend.
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4: This evening, cloudy with scattered showers and a low of 9. Tomorrow, it'll be mainly sunny and 18. Showers for Monday, 17 degrees. Then on Tuesday, periods of rain, a high of 18. Current weather conditions can be found anytime on the Napa Auto Parts Portage Prairie weather page on your Portage online app. I'm Judy Peters.

920 CFRY, Everett Larson with the Hummingbird Pool Cup. Darren Lavely in there as well with Andre's Pool Cup. And we were talking about Winnipeg Osis and their Harvest Supper and Dance next weekend. And Darren Lavely and his band will be playing at that one. And, well, in the Winnipeg Osis area, we could say hello to the Parkland Pioneers because they were in that set as well with the Parkland Pool Cup. Got less than a half hour to go in the show, so let's get right back to the tunes with the Ukrainian Old Timers and Grandma's Shatish.

0: Morisot, he always seems to be playing old-time dances in the area. Lord McDonald Real. Lots of fall suppers in the area tomorrow. Certainly not uncommon for the final weekend of September. If you wanted to head south to Portage, St. Leon and their big fall supper, 4 o'clock tomorrow, tickets at the door. If you're driving east, you could head to Starbuck and the fall supper with two seatings tomorrow. A little further to the east, LaSalle. At the multiplex, their fall supper getting underway about 3 o'clock with tickets available right at the door. Selkirk Legion doing a fall supper tomorrow as well. And how about if you go the other direction to the west? Wawanisa and their big fall supper tomorrow with tickets available at the door. Lots to choose from tomorrow. It's definitely fall supper time of year.
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3: This evening, cloudy with scattered showers and a low of 9. Tomorrow, it'll be mainly sunny and 18. Showers for Monday, 17 degrees. Then on Tuesday, periods of rain, a high of 18. Current weather conditions can be found anytime on the Napa Auto Parts Portage Prairie weather page on your Portage online app. I'm Judy Peters.

0: The Melody Kings and the Horseshoe Polka. And I know horseshoes used to be a very popular game. It's not as common anymore. Lots of people play cornhole, though. And coming up this October, a weekly cornhole league in Portage La Prairie that's going to be drop in and try out if you want, or you could register and go all year long. It'll be Wednesday nights at the Army and Navy Hall, and they're set to start that on October 7th.
1: Hey, thanks for meeting me here.
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1: What's going on with your mom?
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1: This evening, cloudy with scattered showers and a low of 9. Tomorrow, it'll be mainly sunny and 18. Showers for Monday, 17 degrees. Then on Tuesday, periods of rain, a high of 18. Current weather conditions can be found anytime on the Napa Auto Parts Portage Prairie weather page on your Portage online app. I'm Judy Peters.

It's Classics Till Midnight. Got Willie Nelson and Ray Price there with Faded Love. And Mickey Gilley started the show off, City Lights. We throw the tunes in the blender and see what comes out. Could be from the 50s, could be from the 60s, 70s, 80s, even 90s. Because we say if it's more than 25 years old, it fits into that classic category. So this one definitely does. It's Crystal Gayle as we listen to the oldies. Somebody Loves You. Classics Till Midnight on C-Fry.

0: Well, it's not hard to find a classic from George Strait. More number one hit songs than any other artist alive. That one from the 80s called Baby Blue. Anne Murray in that set as well. Born to Be With You. After a bit of rain in the area today, let's say Mother Nature, let's be done with the rain. It's harvest time. We could use about 4 to 6 weeks of above average temperatures and no more rain. Is that too much to ask? Probably is. Weather details in a moment, and then George Kanyon with a classic remake of a 70s hit.
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2: This evening, cloudy with scattered showers and a low of 9. Tomorrow, it'll be mainly sunny and 18. Showers for Monday, 17 degrees. Then on Tuesday, periods of rain, a high of 18. Current weather conditions can be found anytime on the Napa Auto Parts Portage Prairie weather page on your Portage Online app. I'm Judy Peters.

Classics till midnight, and you know it's a classic when you go back longer than CFRY's been on the air. We're celebrating 70 years in October, and make sure you check out the stories that shaped us on PortageOnline.com. All kinds of stories of our past. It's presented by Simplot, Ingram's Plumbing and Heating, Central Plains Muscle Therapy, and Miller Pressey Selinger Law Office. Often when I talk about the past with people that have listened to CFRY for a long time, they say they remember the Hank Williams show from way back when, so we always love being able to pull out Hank Williams, and I saw the light. So from the early 50s for that one to the mid-80s for this one, it's Alabama, She and I, one of their many number one hits on Classics Till Midnight.

0: is Classics Till Midnight. That's Anita Paris. Hello Again. Song that goes back to the late 80s. Anita Paris had quite a few hits, late 80s, early 90s on the charts. Going to take a short look at your weather forecast. And when we come back, we'll stay with the 80s. And a hit from Earl Thomas Conley.
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5: See bright weather.
6: This evening, cloudy with scattered showers and a low of 9. Tomorrow, it'll be mainly sunny and 18. Showers for Monday, 17 degrees. Then on Tuesday, periods of rain, a high of 18. Current weather conditions can be found anytime on the Napa Auto Parts Portage Prairie weather page on your Portage online app. I'm Judy Peters.

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Well, I'm not sure what decade would win for the best decade of country music. You got the 50s and the Hank Williams and the 60s and the Johnny Cashes and the 70s where things were changing again, and in the 80s it kind of changed up again, and the 90s and so on and so on. Dan Seals was part of the kind of the new wave country movement in the mid 80s. Bop, that was a crossover song that was a pop hit as well. And how about this one from the 70s from Manitoba Seaweed Band? They had all kinds of great country hits on the charts. Willie the Gypsy, it's CFRY and Classics Till Midnight.

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1: This evening, cloudy with scattered showers and a low of 9. Tomorrow, it'll be mainly sunny and 18. Showers for Monday, 17 degrees. Then on Tuesday, periods of rain, a high of 18. Current weather conditions can be found anytime on the Napa Auto Parts Portage La Prairie weather page on your Portage online app. I'm Judy Peters.

0: We call it classics till midnight. Got the big wind from Porter Wagoner. When's the last time you've heard that one? Kenny Rogers is Crazy in Love. Got an early song from Doc Walker this hour. Gordon Lightfoot will take us back to the 70s with a Canadiana hit, I guess you could say. How about Portage's Double Eagle Band? We'll hear from them as well. Dick Dameron and more. But as we stay with a real, real oldie here, we got one from Eddie Arnold. Classics Till Midnight and Tennessee Stud.
1: Well, there never was a house like the

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0: Well, I always think Tanya Tucker would be so much older than me because she was already putting out hit songs when I was just being born. However, she was only 12 years old when those songs were coming out. Texas, When I Die, that was one of her 70s hits. And Gordon Lightfoot from the 70s as well, The Wreck of the Edmund Fitzgerald. An early song from Doc Walker in there as well, The Old Wheel Inn. It's Classic Still Midnight with a look at your weather forecast in a moment, and then another Portage Band, the Double Eagle Band, next.
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9: This evening, cloudy with scattered showers and a low of 9. Tomorrow, it'll be mainly sunny and 18. Showers for Monday, 17 degrees. Then on Tuesday, periods of rain, a high of 18. Current weather conditions can be found anytime on the Napa Auto Parts Portage Prairie weather page on your Portage online app. I'm Judy Peters.

We're bouncing all over on the show tonight, trying to cover every decade. Trisha Yearwood, The Wrong Side of Memphis, the Double Eagle Band in there as well. Enough is Enough. Making our way to midnight with all kinds of classics. Then we'll go way back with this one from Conway Twitty. So many songs to choose from when it comes to him. He had 50 number one hits over the years. It's only make-believe. Classics till midnight.

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0: it's Canadian Marie Montreal. I don't give up so easy. And Dick Dameron in there on the road, and we'll send that out to everyone on the highway tonight tuned in to CFRY and Classic Still Midnight. Something about driving down the highway on a Saturday night. Listen to the oldies on your car radio. Hey, K.D. Lang is coming up in a moment. Bill Anderson will take us back to the 60s. And we got one from Marty Robbins after the weather.
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3: This evening, cloudy with scattered showers and a low of 9. Tomorrow, it'll be mainly sunny and 18. Showers for Monday, 17 degrees. Then on Tuesday, periods of rain, a high of 18. Current weather conditions can be found anytime on the Napa Auto Parts Portage Prairie weather page on your Portage online app. I'm Judy Peters.

Winding down the show, Classic Still Midnight, Travis Tritt, T-R-O-U-B-L-E. Music continues all night long. I'm out of here, though. KD Lang here. Bill Anderson, if we have enough time, I get the fever. I love that one. It's a full moon full of love. Classic Still Midnight, CFRY.

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2: A few clouds and a breeze. Later today, mainly sunny with a high of 18. Showers on Monday, 17 degrees. Then Tuesday, periods of rain with a high of 18. Current weather conditions can be found anytime on the Napa Auto Parts Portage Prairie weather page on your Portage online app. I'm Judy Peters.

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1: See bright weather.
2: A few clouds and no breeze. Later today, mainly sunny with a high of 18. Showers on Monday, 17 degrees. Then Tuesday, periods of rain with a high of 18. Current weather conditions can be found anytime on the Napa Auto Parts Portage Prairie weather page on your Portage online app. I'm Judy Peters.

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4: Seafried weather.
5: A few clouds rising on the breeze. Later today, mainly sunny with a high of 18. Showers on Monday, 17 degrees. Then Tuesday, periods of rain with a high of 18. Current weather conditions can be found anytime on the Napa Auto Parts Portage Prairie weather page on your Portage Online app. I'm Judy Peters.

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2: A few clouds and mild breeze. Later today, mainly sunny with a high of 18. Showers on Monday, 17 degrees. Then Tuesday, periods of rain with a high of 18. Current weather conditions can be found anytime on the Napa Auto Parts Portage Prairie weather page on your Portage online app. I'm Judy Peters.

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1: A few clouds and mild breeze. Later today, mainly sunny with a high of 18. Showers on Monday, 17 degrees. Then Tuesday, periods of rain with a high of 18. Current weather conditions can be found anytime on the Napa Auto Parts Portage La Prairie weather page on your Portage online app. I'm Judy Peters.

every day. I might get a little tired on the weekend. After I draw my pay, I'll go back working. Come Monday morning, I'm right back with the crew.

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2: A few clouds and 9 degrees. Later today, mainly sunny with a high of 18. Showers on Monday, 17 degrees. Then Tuesday, periods of rain with a high of 18. Current weather conditions can be found anytime on the Napa Auto Parts Portage Prairie weather page on your Portage Online app. I'm Judy Peters.

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1: Huh? What's going on?
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5: A few clouds and 9 degrees. Later today, mainly sunny with a high of 18. Showers on Monday, 17 degrees. Then Tuesday, periods of rain with a high of 18. Current weather conditions can be found anytime on the Napa Auto Parts Portage Prairie weather page on your Portage Online app. I'm Judy Peters.

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So are we. 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
1: Seafront weather.
2: A few clouds and 9 degrees. Later today, mainly sunny with a high of 18. Showers on Monday, 17 degrees. Then Tuesday, periods of rain with a high of 18. Current weather conditions can be found anytime on the Napa Auto Parts Portage La Prairie weather page on your Portage online app. I'm Judy Peters.

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1: Seafront weather.
2: A few clouds and no breeze. Later today, mainly sunny with a high of 18. Showers on Monday, 17 degrees. Then Tuesday, periods of rain with a high of 18. Current weather conditions can be found anytime on the Napa Auto Parts Portage Prairie weather page on your Portage online app. I'm Judy Peters.

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2: A few clouds and no breeze. Later today, mainly sunny with a high of 18. Showers on Monday, 17 degrees. Then Tuesday, periods of rain with a high of 18. Current weather conditions can be found anytime on the Napa Auto Parts Portage Prairie weather page on your Portage online app. I'm Judy Peters.

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1: A few clouds and a mild breeze. Later today, mainly sunny with a high of 18. Showers on Monday, 17 degrees. Then Tuesday, periods of rain with a high of 18. Current weather conditions can be found anytime on the Napa Auto Parts Portage La Prairie weather page on your Portage online app. I'm Judy Peters.

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2: Clouds and 9 degrees. Later today, mainly sunny with a high of 18. Showers on Monday, 17 degrees. Then Tuesday, periods of rain with a high of 18. Current weather conditions can be found anytime on the Napa Auto Parts Portage Prairie weather page on your Portage Online app. I'm Judy Peters.

grabbed my shirt, and we said, go back to your cotton sack. I left him dying in the dirt. And they'll take me in the morning to the gallows just outside. And in the time I've got, there ain't a hell of a lot that I can look back on with pride.

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0: Before the memory fades, the headline comes back. A flood, a championship, a turning point at City Hall. 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
1: A few clouds, a small breeze. Later today, mainly sunny with a high of 18. Showers on Monday, 17 degrees. Then Tuesday, periods of rain with a high of 18. Current weather conditions can be found anytime on the Napa Auto Parts Portage Prairie weather page on your Portage online app. I'm Judy Peters.

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1: Seafried weather.
2: A few cloud days, mainly breeze. Later today, mainly sunny with a high of 18. Showers on Monday, 17 degrees. Then Tuesday, periods of rain with a high of 18. Current weather conditions can be found anytime on the Napa Auto Parts Portage La Prairie weather page on your Portage online app. I'm Judy Peters.

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Because, hey, it's called news, not olds. 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

0: You ever feel like you're the last one to know what's going on? 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
2: A few clouds and mainly breeze. Later today, mainly sunny with a high of 18. Showers on Monday, 17 degrees. Then Tuesday, periods of rain with a high of 18. Current weather conditions can be found anytime on the Napa Auto Parts Portage Prairie weather page on your Portage Online app. I'm Judy Peters.

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2: A few clouds and mild breeze. Later today, mainly sunny with a high of 18. Showers on Monday, 17 degrees. Then Tuesday, periods of rain with a high of 18. Current weather conditions can be found anytime on the Napa Auto Parts Portage Prairie weather page on your Portage online app. I'm Judy Peters.

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2: A few clouds and 9 degrees. Later today, mainly sunny with a high of 18. Showers on Monday, 17 degrees. Then Tuesday, periods of rain with a high of 18. Current weather conditions can be found anytime on the Napa Auto Parts Portage Prairie weather page on your Portage online app. I'm Judy Peters.

few clouds, 89 degrees. Later today, mainly sunny with a high of 18. Showers on Monday, 17 degrees. Then Tuesday, periods of rain with a high of 18. Current weather conditions can be found anytime on the Napa Auto Parts Portage Prairie weather page on your Portage online app. I'm Judy Peters.

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0: 70 years of CFRY means 70 years of milestones, storms, celebrations, and stories our community still remembers. Stories That Shaped Us brings those moments back with news from the past that helped make Portage what it is today. 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
1: For 70 years, CFRY has been telling the stories that shaped Portage La Prairie. This is 70 years of news, and I'm Ryan Simpson. Sometimes sports is news, and it was 1990 when the best young curlers in the world arrived in Portage La Prairie for the World Junior Curling Championships. Familiar name Kathy Overton was the skip of Team Canada's junior women's team. For 1 week, young athletes from around the world competed on Portage ice. They left remembering much more than wins, losses, and curling stones. They remembered the people who opened their community and their homes to them. It was an international championship staged with unmistakable Portage hospitality. More than 300 volunteers and billets helped welcome the teams, while temporary seating gave more than 700 spectators a place around the ice. Closed-circuit television carried the action to fans gathered elsewhere in the curling club, and the then-Westward Village Inn was a hub of activity. Barry Sadler was part of the organizing committee that faced every challenge head-on. He says that co-chair Cliff Bagri demanded careful preparation.
2: I can still remember Cliff's instructions all the way through every meeting. Check and recheck. Make sure all details are finalized. Make sure that everything's under control. Make sure there's no surprises. We want to put on the best event possible. And Cliff and Larie were certainly the two of the best people to have for chair people.
1: Because there wasn't enough hotel space, teams stayed in local homes. Schools adopted countries, and communities throughout the area helped entertain the visitors. Evening events were held nightly at the Westward Village Inn, and Oakville hosted everyone for a fall supper. The 1990 World Junior Curling Championships produced international champions, but one visiting curler says Portage's hospitality was just as memorable as the competition. Swedish curler Magnus Swartling billeted with Barry and Diane Sadler during the championship, and he said Portage's hospitality will always be remembered.
3: The people that we have had contact with have shown us excellent hospitality, more than you can ask for, really. Everyone that we have met, that we had something to do with, has been treating us really, really good. So for us, Portage La Prairie is a good place to be at.
1: Sweden's rink would capture bronze that year for the men, while Switzerland won the men's championship. Scotland claimed the silver medal. Scotland also won the women's title. Canada's Kathy Overton earned the bronze. But more than the medals, the championship is remembered as the week Portage welcomed the curling world into the Portage Curling Club, into the community, and into the homes. For 70 years of news, I'm Ryan Simpson. You can read the entire story at portageonline.com.
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7: A few clouds and 9 degrees. Later today, mainly sunny with a high of 18. Showers on Monday, 17 degrees. Then Tuesday, periods of rain with a high of 18. Current weather conditions can be found anytime on the Napa Auto Parts Portage Prairie weather page on your Portage online app. I'm Judy Peters.

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1: Good morning, I'm Judy Peters. Mainly sunny today and a high of 18. Your forecast details are coming up. North Norfolk Reeve Ed Heppner is seeking another 4 years in office. We get more from Portage Online's Mike Bloom.
2: Heppner says his approach to municipal government began with a desire to change how issues were handled.
3: Well, basically, the reason I ran is because I seen we were too reactive in the municipality and we needed to be proactive, plan ahead, and instead of just reacting to circumstances.
2: He says he wants to build on his 4 years of experience with community engagement playing a role in future municipal decisions. From the Portage Online Newsroom, I'm Mike Bloom.
1: A large-scale orange shirt mural is taking shape in Portage of Prairie ahead of National Day for Truth and Reconciliation. We get more from reporter Tristan Sokolowski.
4: Huddle Portage and Red River College are working together on the project, which is designed to bring people together through art and reflection. Here's Ainsley Campbell with Huddle Portage saying the message behind the project extends well beyond September 30th.
5: Truth and Reconciliation goes beyond September 30th. It's what you do on October 1st as well, and beyond for the rest of the 363 days throughout the year.
4: Campbell says the orange shirt was chosen because it is simple enough for people of all artistic abilities to help create. She hopes the project helps families and children learn more about Indigenous history and remember the children who never returned home. The completed mural is expected to be large enough to be visible on Google Maps. From Portage Online News, I'm Tristan Sokolowski.
1: Two Pine Creek School Division elementary schools are getting new play structures following groundbreaking ceremonies. Superintendent Sandra Meyer says trustees, principals, senior administration, and MLA Jody Byram took part, with the projects recognizing strong community support.
6: Our MLA also come out and say a few words of gratitude to our parent advisory councils, also all the hard work that our staff and our parents have put into getting this done.
1: The new play structures are being built at Gladstone Elementary School and McGregor Elementary, with completion expected by the end of October. Two Manitoba men who were accidentally switched at birth more than 70 years ago have each received $250,000 from the province. Portage Online's Marissa McFadden has the story.
7: Edward Ambrose and Richard Beauvais were born on the same day in 1955 at an Arbourg hospital, but were sent home with different families. The truth only came to light more than six decades later after DNA testing revealed the men had been switched. The province formally apologized in 2024, and public accounts now show a total of $500,000 was paid to the two men during the 2025-2026 fiscal year. For Portage Online News, I'm Marissa McFadden.
1: In sports, Manitoba Junior Hockey League. Two games, including the Portage Terriers. They're in action this afternoon, playing host to Wewesi Capo. Game time is 3:30. You'll find more on these stories at Portage Online and in your inbox when you subscribe to the Daily News. Mainly sunny today and windy, a high of 18 degrees. A few clouds tonight with fog patches and a low of 6. Tomorrow, rain beginning in the morning with a high of 13. It'll be cloudy on Tuesday, 20 degrees, Wednesday, sunshine and 19. Current weather conditions can be found anytime on the Napa Auto Parts Portage of Prairie weather page on your Portage Online app. I'm Judy Peters.
0: Rolling across the Central Plains from West Burns to Winnipeg and Langroof to

No Trespassing George Fox on CFRY 920. Good morning. Brittany Boschman here with you until 9 on this beautiful Sunday. Sunny today and a high of 21. Tonight, cloudy and a low of 7. Heading into your Monday, cloudy, high of 19. Monday night, cloudy and a low of 10. Now, Tuesday, cloudy and a high of 21. Tuesday night, cloudy periods and a low of 7.

0: That was Fired Up, Johnny Reed on CFRY 920. Well, just a reminder that if you had tickets to the Lionel Jarlis concert at the Herman Pryor Center, a part of the Songcatcher series, it was supposed to happen today. Well, it's been postponed. Now, that show will take place on October 18th and not today. So if you have tickets, your tickets will still be good for October 18th. But Lionel Jarlis at the Herman Pryor Activity Center has been postponed.
1: 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CFRY has homework for you. Yeah. Don't worry. 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
10: Mainly sunny today and windy, a high of 18 degrees. A few clouds tonight with fog patches and a low of 6. Tomorrow, rain beginning in the morning with a high of 13. It'll be cloudy on Tuesday, 20 degrees. Wednesday, sunshine and 19. Current weather conditions can be found anytime on the Napa Auto Parts Portage Prairie weather page on your Portage online app. I'm Judy Peters.

man Emerson Drive on CFR Y920. Well, today, the Wayway Capel Wolverines are coming to town to face the Portage Terriers. Now, today is an afternoon game. Puck drop is at 3:30. But this game is also the Orange Shirt Day game in support of truth and reconciliation. So grab your tickets and be a part of today with the Portage Terriers.

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0: Oceanfront Property, George Strait on CFRY 920. And just a reminder that tomorrow there is no school in the Portage-La Prairie School Division. It is Strong Beginnings, and it's the second day of Strong Beginnings. Then the kids go back to school on Tuesday, but then on Wednesday, off again in support of National Truth and Reconciliation Day.
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2: Mainly sunny today and windy, a high of 18 degrees. A few clouds tonight with fog patches and a low of 6. Tomorrow, rain beginning in the morning with a high of 13. It'll be cloudy on Tuesday, 20 degrees. Wednesday, sunshine and 19. Current weather conditions can be found anytime on the Napa Auto Parts Portage Prairie weather page on your Portage online app. I'm Judy Peters.

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0: Hog Wild, One Horse Town on CFRY 920. Well, if you're looking to stock up on vegetables for the winter, here's something you'll want to know about. The Rotary Club's annual bulk vegetable sale is coming up on October 2nd through to the 10th. And once again, they'll be set up at the Golden West Radio parking lot at 2390 Sissons Drive right here in Portage. Now, this is a great opportunity to get your winter vegetables in one place. But keep in mind, there are no pre-orders. Orders will be taken on a first-come, first-served basis. So if you have a list in mind, you'll want to stop by early. That's the Rotary Club's annual bulk vegetable sale running from October 7th through to the 10th right here at the Golden West parking lot.
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3: Good morning, I'm Judy Peters. Mainly sunny today with a high of 18. Your forecast details are coming up. North Norfolk Reeve Ed Heppner is running for re-election, with long-range planning among the issues he wants to pursue. He says there are numerous areas of municipal operations that still need improvement. Heppner says residents should have a role as that work moves forward.
4: And I really look forward to community engagement in those areas that we need. We don't want to just be autocratic, but we want to have community engagement in those areas.
3: Heppner also identifies roads, drainage, water and sewer, waste management, emergency services, and economic development as areas of focus. A community art project in Portage La Prairie is using a large orange shirt mural to help keep stories of truth and reconciliation in the public conversation. The project is a collaboration between Huddle Portage and Red River College, building on previous community rock painting activities. Ainsley Campbell says the project also connects with her own family's history.
5: It's been a really interesting journey myself, learning about truth and reconciliation, and learning that elders like my own late grandfather was a 60 scoop survivor, but he didn't tell us until near the end of his life.
3: Campbell says learning that history brought greater understanding of experiences her grandfather and others went through. Students at Gladstone and McGregor Elementary Schools will soon have new play structures. We get more details from reporter Mike Bloom.
6: Groundbreaking ceremonies were held September 22nd, and Superintendent Sandra Meyer says the project should move quickly from ceremony to completion.
7: Our MLA also come out and say a few words of gratitude to our parent advisory councils, also all the hard work that our staff and our parents have put into getting this done.
6: Meyer says students are excited about the new equipment, which is made from durable materials designed to provide many years of use.

0: show the two men each received $250,000 from Manitoba during the 2025-2026 fiscal year. From the Portage Online Newsroom, I'm Marissa McFadden.
1: In the Manitoba Junior Hockey League, the Portage Terriers are in action this afternoon. 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You can always find local news and weather details on your Portage Online app and in your inbox when you subscribe to the Daily News.
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1: Mainly sunny today and windy, a high of 18 degrees. A few clouds tonight with fog patches and a low of 6. Tomorrow, rain beginning in the morning with a high of 13. It'll be cloudy on Tuesday, 20 degrees. Wednesday, sunshine and 19. Current weather conditions can be found anytime on the Napa Auto Parts Portage Prairie weather page on your Portage Online app. I'm Judy Peters.

0: Rock and a Heartache on CFRY 920. And what a beautiful day today. 21 is our high and sunny. Tonight, cloudy and a low of 7. Heading into your Monday, cloudy, high of 19. Monday night, cloudy and a low of 10. Now, Tuesday looking nice with a high of 21.
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0: A little Doc Walker on this Sunday morning. Heart of the Heartland on CFRY 920. Good morning. Brittany Boschman here with you. And, well, just a reminder that Lionel DeJarlis, he was a part of the Songcatchers series at the Herman Pryor Activity Center, was supposed to play today, but that has been postponed. Now, the concert will be taking place on October 18th instead of today. So your tickets will be good for that show. If you have any questions, call 204-857-6951. But yes, Lionel DeJarlis today at the Herman Pryor Center has been postponed to October 18th.
1: Mainly sunny today and windy, a high of 18 degrees. A few clouds tonight with fog patches and a low of 6. Tomorrow, rain beginning in the morning with a high of 13. It'll be cloudy on Tuesday, 20 degrees, Wednesday, sunshine and 19. Current weather conditions can be found anytime on the Napa Auto Parts Portage Prairie weather page on your Portage online app. I'm Judy Peters.

said, Daddy, I wish I could drive that big old truck just like you. You can stay up as late as you want, watch TV all night long, nobody telling you what to do.

Just Like You. That is George Canyon on CFRY 920. Well, the Portage Terriers are back in action today, this afternoon, when the Waywasee Capital Wolverines come to town. Now, puck drop set for 3:30, and this is the Orange Shirt Day game in support of truth and reconciliation. So make sure you get on out and be a part of what they're doing at the Terriers game in recognition for truth and reconciliation.

0: Saturday night special, Conway Twitty on CFRY 920. Well, this Wednesday is National Day for Truth and Reconciliation here in Canada. And it's a day that gives us all a chance to pause, listen, and learn. Now, September 30th is also Orange Shirt Day, so you'll probably see lots of orange around the community this week. Now, the orange shirt has become a symbol of the ongoing story of residential schools and the importance of remembering the children who were taken from their families. Now, I think one of the biggest things about this day is that you don't have to know everything. Maybe you take some time to learn a little more about the history of residential schools, listen to an Indigenous voice or story, or have a conversation with your kids about why we wear orange. It's really about making space to remember, to understand, and to think about how we can move forward together and reconcile. So this Wednesday, if you're wearing orange, take a moment to think about what that color represents and why remembering matters.
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7: Those are sounds from a video made on a warm Friday evening in June of 2007 when a tornado touched down near Ely and remained on the ground for approximately 35 minutes and traveled about 5.5 kilometers. Its slow and unpredictable path included several sharp turns and loops. I'm Ryan Simpson. This is 70 Years of News. The tornado crossed the Trans-Canada Highway, damaged the flour mill, threw vehicles into the ditch, and tore homes from their foundations. One two-story house was lifted into the air and destroyed.
8: When he said, "I think the house is gone, honey," and I go, "No way." I looked up and I could see the sky and all the debris.
7: It's one of the stories CFRY covered during its 70 years on the air. Our own CFRY morning host, Chris Kitchen, remembers coming into Ely moments after the tornado hit.
9: We were at an event in Portage, and you could just feel the thunder shake the walls of the building. In fact, we even lost power for a little while we were there. After the event, my wife and I were heading out to St. Malo to do some camping, so we had the trailer packed, and we started going down Highway Number 1, and we were just minutes behind the tornado touching down, and we saw the damage as we got closer to Ely. The first thing we saw, in fact, was a truck on its side in the ditch. And as we looked over to the right, we could see the destruction of houses and everything. The smoke was still coming up in places, and the sounds of sirens could be heard, and we knew we were stumbling upon a pretty big deal.
7: Despite the destruction, no one was killed or seriously injured. Although initially thought to be a large F4 tornado, video of the destruction led Environment Canada to upgrade the storm from F4 to F5, the first and only tornado in Canadian history to officially receive the rating. Meteorologist Dave Carlson explained at the time that the designation did not mean an F5 tornado had never occurred in Canada. It meant this was the first time sufficient damage and evidence existed to confirm one officially. The tornado caused an estimated $39 million in damage. Homes were destroyed and families were left to rebuild. The Ely tornado lasted only part of an evening, but its sound, destruction, and remarkable absence of fatalities have never been forgotten. For 70 years, CFRY has been there to share the warnings, the aftermath, and the stories of the people who lived through moments just like this. The Ely F5 tornado is one of the stories that shaped us. See the complete story with pictures at portageonline.com.
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6: Steve Bright Weather.
7: Mainly sunny today and windy. A high of 18 degrees. A few clouds tonight with fog patches and a low of 6. Tomorrow, rain beginning in the morning with a high of 13. It'll be cloudy on Tuesday, 20 degrees, Wednesday, sunshine, and 19. Current weather conditions can be found anytime on the Napa Auto Parts Portage Prairie weather page on your Portage Online app. I'm Judy Peters.

0: easy to say. Don Nelson on CFRY 920. That's it for me today. I'm Brittany Boschman. I hope you have a great Sunday. Back here tomorrow. And we have Tristan Sokolowski. She's coming in next to take you to your 11 o'clock hour.
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2: Good morning, I'm Judy Peters. Mainly sunny today and a high of 18. Your forecast details are coming up. North Norfolk Reeve Ed Hefner is seeking another 4 years in office. We get more from Portage Online's Mike Bloom.
3: Hefner says his approach to municipal government began with a desire to change how issues were handled.
4: Well, basically, the reason I ran is because I seen we were too reactive in the municipality and we needed to be proactive, plan ahead, instead of just reacting to circumstances.
3: He says he wants to build on his 4 years of experience with community engagement playing a role in future municipal decisions. From the Portage Online Newsroom, I'm Mike Bloom.
2: A large-scale orange shirt mural is taking shape in Portage La Prairie ahead of National Day for Truth and Reconciliation. We get more from reporter Tristan Sokolowski.
5: Huddle Portage and Red River College are working together on the project, which is designed to bring people together through art and reflection. Here's Ainsley Campbell with Huddle Portage saying the message behind the project extends well beyond September 30th.
6: Truth and Reconciliation goes beyond September 30th. It's what you do on October 1st as well, and beyond for the rest of the 363 days throughout the year.
5: Campbell says the orange shirt was chosen because it is simple enough for people of all artistic abilities to help create. She hopes the project helps families and children learn more about Indigenous history and remember the children who never returned home. The completed mural is expected to be large enough to be visible on Google Maps. From Portage Online News, I'm Tristan Sokolowski.
2: Two Pine Creek School Division elementary schools are getting new play structures following groundbreaking ceremonies. Superintendent Sandra Meyer says trustees, principals, senior administration, and MLA Jody Byram took part, with the projects recognizing strong community support.
7: Our MLA also come out and say a few words of gratitude to our parent advisory councils, also all the hard work that our staff and our parents have put into getting this done.
2: The new play structures are being built at Gladstone Elementary School and McGregor Elementary, with completion expected by the end of October. Two Manitoba men who were accidentally switched at birth more than 70 years ago have each received $250,000 from the province. Portage Online's Marissa McFadden has the story.
8: Edward Ambrose and Richard Beauvais were born on the same day in 1955 at an Arbor hospital, but were sent home with different families. The truth only came to light more than six decades later after DNA testing revealed the men had been switched. The province formally apologized in 2024, and public accounts now show a total of $500,000 was paid to the two men during

That was I'd Rather Have Jesus on CFRY. Good morning, I'm Tristan Sokolowski, and happy Sunday. You're waking up here on CFRY 920, and hopefully you're having a nice, easy start to your day. Sunday mornings have a different feel to them, don't they? There's usually a little less rushing around, maybe a slower breakfast, a cup of coffee, and hopefully a little time to yourself before Monday comes knocking again. We're also getting deeper into fall now, and you can really start to notice the change. Cooler mornings, earlier sunsets, and those first beautiful fall colors showing up. So wherever your Sunday is taking you today, I'll try to keep you company with some great music and a few things happening around the area this morning. But for now, here's The Man I Want to Be by Chris Young.

0: That was No Pain, No Gain on CFRY. Well, there's something about a sunny September morning that makes fall feel pretty good. The air is a little cooler, the sun doesn't feel quite as intense as it did in July, and you start getting those beautiful golden and orange colors appearing on the trees. It's also the time of year when you can start making those classic fall plans, going for a drive to look at the leaves, getting outside before the really cold weather arrives, or maybe finding a local event to check out. Fall doesn't have to mean staying inside. There are still lots of beautiful days ahead, and today looks like one of them. So let's get out there and enjoy today. I'm Tristan Sokolowski, and let's keep it right here for some more great music coming your way in just a few minutes.
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2: 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I can do it. 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
8: Mainly sunny today and windy, a high of 18 degrees. A few clouds tonight with fog patches and a low of 6. Tomorrow, rain beginning in the morning with a high of 13. It'll be cloudy on Tuesday, 20 degrees, Wednesday, sunshine, and 19. Current weather conditions can be found anytime on the Napa Auto Parts Portage of Prairie weather page on your Portage online app. I'm Judy Peters.

That was given away by Paul Brand on CFRY. Well, if you're a fan of good old-fashioned Manitoba Fall Supper, your calendar might want to be ready for today. There are several Fall Suppers happening around the province, including the Selkirk Legion Fall Supper this evening. There are seatings at 4:30 and 6 p.m. at the Selkirk Legion, and adults are $25. Children ages 5 to 12 are 10, and children 5 and under are free. Everyone is welcome, and no, you don't have to be a Legion member to attend. But for now, let's keep the music going. Here's I Grew Up on a Farm by the Rec Laws.

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1: And he means lost. And there are two big reasons are given why such men are lost. Number one, you'll find in verse 4, unbelief, in whom the God of this world hath blinded the minds of them which believe not. So there's the first thing that makes a sinner lost. They believe not. Unbelief seals the fate of sinners. Then the other is Satan's blinding work, in whom the God of this world, or the God of this age, that's Satan. And his work is to blind men from the truth. And of course, he capitalizes upon the natural blindness of men.
2: Welcome again to Let the Bible Speak. We have a missionary theme as we think of the great message we have to go forth to preach a living Christ, a living Savior, to a lost world. And in 2 Corinthians chapter 4, the Apostle Paul has told us that if the Word of God, the gospel, is not preached, it is preached to them that are lost. Every man, woman, boy, and girl who never hears the name of Jesus, never understands the way of the cross, the way of redemption by blood, perishes in their sin and have no hope. This is the great urgent missionary work of the Christian church, to reach men in their lost, blinded state and to bring them to the knowledge of the Lord. Now, this missionary endeavor of the church needs to be Bible-based. And today we're going to turn to 2 Corinthians 4, chapter 4, and to look at the call of God to preach the gospel to men and women of all people, all tribes, nations, and languages. Here, let me read to you in 2 Corinthians 4, "Therefore, seeing we have this ministry, as we have received mercy, we faint not, but have renounced the hidden things of dishonesty, not walking in craftiness, nor handling the word of God deceitfully, but by manifestation of the truth, commending ourselves to every man's conscience in the sight of God. But if our gospel be hid, it is hid to them that are lost, in whom the God of this world hath blinded the minds of them which believe not, lest the light of the glorious gospel of Christ, who is the image of God, should shine unto them. For we preach not ourselves, but Christ Jesus the Lord, and ourselves your servants for Jesus' sake. For God, who commanded the light to shine out of darkness, hath shined in our hearts to give the light of the knowledge of the glory of God in the face of Jesus Christ. But we have this treasure in earthen vessels, that the excellency of the power may be of God and not of us. We are troubled on every side, yet not distressed. We are perplexed, but not in despair, persecuted, but not forsaken, cast down, but not destroyed, always bearing about in the body the dying of the Lord Jesus, that the life also of Jesus might be made manifest in our body." And so here we have this gospel thrust, this missionary cause, to take this message of the gospel to each and every man, boy and girl, woman, boy and girl in the world. And so we are to be busy, and we are to be praying, and we are to have a go in the gospel, that we might be a part of winning men and women to the truth of the knowledge of the Lord Jesus. And I hope that today that you have that missionary spirit, that you're willing to go, that you're willing to give, and that you're willing to be a part of taking this message of Christ to the peoples of the world. But what about your neighbor? What about your friends? What about your family? Every one of us need to be shining in our little corner for the Lord Jesus Christ. Today, Amanda Reed is going to sing for us, and we have two particular songs she's going to sing. Number one is "Don't Go Away Without Jesus." And then after our message, "Win the Lost at Any Cost."

A number of times now I have told you the story of my own conversion and realization for the very first time that men and women all around me were lost. And of course it was sinking in that I also was lost. And I have told you about Beulah and I going off to an evening church service, sitting at a traffic light in our hometown. And there were just two of them, two traffic lights in our hometown. There are a few more now. And they have lots of those circles, by the way. That's the way they sort of guide traffic over there these days. But as we sat there at that traffic light, it was evident that the Lord was revealing things to me that I'd never comprehended before. It was sinking in. This gospel that I'm hearing is real. And I thought of all my friends and family members, not one of them a Christian in the born-again sense. And it was sinking into me that they're lost. Lost. If the gospel is right, then men and women around us are lost. Now, how lost is lost? How lost are they? This fact of a lost world is very far-reaching. We're not called just to patch up society. We're not in the recycling business. We're talking about the kind of lost that you don't put into the recycle bin, you put into the garbage can. A soul that is lost is in a hopeless eternity without any future. The Bible says that the nations that forget God shall be cast into hell. Failure to grasp that kind of lostness is failure in every walk of life. It will be failure in the church. We do not grasp that men and women without personal salvation in the Lord Jesus are lost. And how can we preach to them the urgency of the gospel? It also becomes the failure of parents, because if parents raise their children thinking that they'll never be lost, whether they've been baptized or confirmed or dedicated or brought up in Sunday school, brought up in a Christian home, and if parents get the idea that my children could never be lost, then we'll just let them live for the world. We'll let them follow their own carnal, sensual ways. We'll never try to curb their sins. We'll never try to warn them of the awful eternity that is before sinners. If we neglect this kind of lostness, it will also be the failure of missionaries. Missionaries will go to nations with merely a social message to try and help the poor, that they may eat better and live longer, here in this world, that is. They will accept some of the elements of paganism and say, you don't need to change and give up idolatry. You can just be a better person. We're just here to help you enjoy this life a little more. In this chapter that we've read tonight, 2 Corinthians chapter 4, you'll notice the argument of the Apostle Paul. Chapter 4, verse 3. But if our gospel be hid, it is hid to them that are lost. And he means lost. And there are two big reasons are given why such men are lost. Number one, you'll find in verse 4, unbelief, in whom the God of this world hath blinded the minds of them which believe not. So there's the first thing that makes a sinner lost. They believe not. Unbelief seals the fate of sinners. Then the other is Satan's blinding work, in whom the God of this world, or the God of this age, that's Satan. And his work is to blind men from the truth. And of course, he capitalizes upon the natural blindness of men. And he wants to keep them in that darkened, blinded state. But we realize that if the devil was dead, sinners would still be filled with unbelief.
So we can't blame the devil for everything. But we do know that he's working overtime, that before the Lord should return again, that men and women will not believe in the Lord Jesus. And I'm speaking perhaps some about that are here tonight. How lost are you? It means you're really lost. You're lost through your own willful unbelief. And Satan wants to keep you lost. He doesn't want you to give up your sin, your rebellion, your hardness of heart, your selfish, self-centered ways. He wants to keep a distance between you and the Lord. And so I want to speak tonight about the lost condition of this world. You'll notice here that there is a revelation of a lost world. The truth that souls are lost is not natural reasoning. It doesn't come through the light of nature. People talk about worshiping God in creation, go for walks in the mountains, and they look out of the great panoramas. They see the sky and the valleys and the wind driving, and they see the blue sky on a warm, sunny day, and they say, oh, this is wonderful. But it doesn't tell them that they're a lost soul. It doesn't tell them their need of salvation. And then, of course, there are many that are seeking to make their paradise right here on earth, whether it is a mansion or whether it is some beach resort or whether it is some lifestyle that they can idealize. They think they can make paradise right here on earth. And all the while, men are lost. Now, if you look at verse 6 with me, you will see here that God commands the light to shine out of darkness. And he commands that light to shine into hearts. Now, that was me, 18 years old. The light was shining into my heart when it was beginning to dawn on me that I was a lost soul. And with all that I'd ever learned and had understood to that point, it had never sunk in. Now, of course, I was under the preaching of the gospel on a weekly basis. I was starting to read the Bible and the Ten Commandments. And so it was the light of God's revelation that opened my heart to understand my lost condition. And we begin to see the weeds of our own hearts. We begin to see the stain of evil on all that we do. And we come to understand we are indeed lost. And until that final conviction comes, a bit like Isaiah when he saw the Lord high and lifted up, and he said, woe is me, for I am undone. You see, the light has to shine in. And it's not natural light. It's not sunlight. It's the light of the glorious gospel that needs to shine in. And that's why we preach. And that's why we come with the word of the Lord. And we know that the best way to show up filth is to shine the light upon it. That's partly my task too. I'm not allow you to sit in the darkness. I must, by God's help, show you your sin. That's how I became a Christian, and that's how you will ever become a Christian. You must see how lost you are. So it's a gospel revelation. It's also a climactic revelation because it does three things. It divides men in this world. That's the first thing. Saved and lost. Now we came to that at the communion table this morning, and with so many visitors, with so many backgrounds, I had to make it abundantly clear that there are those who are Christians who are saved, and those who are lost, unfit to participate at the communion table. I don't know what you did this morning. I don't know whether you were fit to participate or did participate. But this revelation that a man or woman, boy or girl, is lost, it divides. It also changes destinies.
Many who have never heard this revelation of a lost soul will perish with this world. But of course, the awakened believer, the enlightened soul who becomes a Christian, will be saved. And on that great day when the Lord divides the sheep from the goats, there's going to be an everlasting divide. Something else that this knowledge of lostness does to us, it dogmatizes our message. I want you to think tonight of William Carey, the missionary. He is often called the father of modern missions because he had this vision to go beyond his homeland to countries which were opening up through the trade of the British Navy and the British Empire in lands like, in his case, India. And he wanted to go there not to trade, not for material gain, but to preach the gospel. And he went to mission boards and pleaded with them that they would organize and send him as their missionary. Now, there were many that argued who said, "You don't need to go. They're not lost." Others, they took the other extreme, and they said, "If you go and preach to them, then they will be lost because they will reject the message you have. They're happy the way they are. Leave them alone." Now, this was English Christianity. Baptist, William Carey was a Baptist. And this was the attitude. "You don't go to these people. They don't need the gospel." But William Carey persisted. Now, you do know that there are people today, and they think that the heathen, or people that have never heard the name of Jesus, never heard the gospel, that if they never hear the name of Jesus, that they can still be saved, that through the light of nature or the light of their own religion, that God will not condemn them to an eternity in hell because they've never heard the name of Jesus. What did Paul the Apostle say? "If our gospel be hid, it is hid to them that are lost." Last Sunday evening, I was showing a clip of a video produced by the Reverend DeCanio where Dr. Billy Graham was interviewed by Robert Schuller at the Crystal Palace Cathedral. And this was his very statement. "People can be saved who have never heard the gospel." It's not true. And that's why we need missionaries. That's exactly why we need missionaries. And that's why we must never give up this gospel. Because there are people in this world who are perishing because they've never heard the name of the Lord Jesus. And if they die as they are, they will go out into eternity lost. Now, I could build the argument for the reasons for that. Romans chapter 1, the light of creation, the conscience of man. There is sufficient light to condemn, but there is not sufficient light to save. That's why we need this Bible. It's special revelation. That's why we need to preach the gospel. And that's why tonight you are one of the privileged in this world. You've not only heard the name of Jesus, but you've had the gospel preached to you week in and week out. And tonight you know that you're lost. Oh, you need to fess up to it. You need to come to an acknowledgement of your lost condition. And what have you done? Die as you are tonight. That's the impact of the revelation of the gospel, the light of the knowledge of the glorious gospel of Christ needs to shine in.

0: 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This is Pastor Ian Gollaher. I hope you have been blessed today through our ministry of the gospel. We have a wonderful Savior, and I invite you to trust in Him as your Savior too. The Bible is very clear that whosoever shall call upon the name of the Lord shall be saved. That's Romans 10:13. Look it up in your Bible. Pray over that very verse for the wonderful promise of God's salvation. 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I trust that you will have a blessed week as you walk with the Lord and as you feed on His Word. Remember that to abide in His Word is the way to have the Lord abide in you. Our burden on this program, as we let the Bible speak, is to preach the gospel, the whole gospel, and nothing but the gospel. This is Pastor Ian Goller. Thank you for joining with us today. 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
3: Good morning, I'm Judy Peters. Mainly sunny today with a high of 18. Your forecast details are coming up. North Norfolk Reeve Ed Hepner is running for re-election, with long-range planning among the issues he wants to pursue. He says there are numerous areas of municipal operations that still need improvement. Hepner says residents should have a role as that work moves forward.
4: And I really look forward to community engagement in those areas that we need. We don't want to just be autocratic, but we want to have community engagement in those areas.
3: Hepner also identifies roads, drainage, water and sewer, waste management, emergency services, and economic development as areas of focus. A community art project in Portage La Prairie is using a large orange shirt mural to help keep stories of truth and reconciliation in the public conversation. The project is a collaboration between Huddle Portage and Red River College, building on previous community rock painting activities. Ainsley Campbell says the project also connects with her own family's history.
5: It's been a really interesting journey myself, learning about truth and reconciliation, and learning that elders like my own late grandfather was a 60 scoop survivor, but he didn't tell us until near the end of his life.
3: Campbell says learning that history brought greater understanding of experiences her grandfather and others went through. Students at Gladstone and McGregor Elementary Schools will soon have new play structures. We get more details from reporter Mike Bloom.
6: Groundbreaking ceremonies were held September 22nd, and Superintendent Sandra Meyer says the project should move quickly from ceremony to completion.
7: Our MLA also come out and say a few words of gratitude to our parent advisory councils, also all the hard work that our staff and our parents have put into getting this done.
6: Meyer says students are excited about the new equipment, which is made from durable materials designed to provide many years of use. From the Portage Online Newsroom, I'm Mike Bloom.
3: A mistake at an Aarberg hospital more than seven decades ago has resulted in a $500,000 settlement for two Manitoba men. Here's Portage Online's Marissa McFadden with the story.
8: Edward Ambrose and Richard Beauvais were accidentally switched at birth in 1955 and spent more than 60 years believing they were part of the families who raised them. The truth was discovered through at-home DNA testing in 2022, leading to a formal apology from Premier Wapkinew 2 years later. Ambrose later received Red River Métis citizenship after learning about his Métis heritage. Public accounts show the two men each received $250,000 from Manitoba during the 2025-2026 fiscal year. From the Portage Online Newsroom, I'm Marissa McFadden.
3: In the Manitoba Junior Hockey League, the Portage Terriers are in action this afternoon. Puck drops at 3:30 at Stride Place as they take on Wewesikapo. You can always find local news and weather details on your Portage Online app and in your inbox when you subscribe to the Daily News.
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3: Mainly sunny today and windy, a high of 18 degrees. A few clouds tonight with fog patches and a low of 6. Tomorrow, rain beginning in the morning with a high of 13. It'll be cloudy on Tuesday, 20 degrees. Wednesday, sunshine and 19. Current weather conditions can be found anytime on the Napa Auto Parts Portage of Prairie weather page on your Portage Online app. I'm Judy Peters.
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That was Catalina Sunrise on CFRY. Well, good morning. It's the 10 o'clock hour now on Sunday morning, and you're listening to CFRY 920. If you're just waking up, good morning. And if you've already been up for hours, congratulations. You're much more productive than some of us. It's looking like a beautiful Sunday ahead with sunshine and a high of 21 degrees. So if you were hoping for one more nice fall day to get outside, today could be the day. So grab the coffee, put on something comfortable, and enjoy your Sunday morning here with us.

0: That was Dirt Road Scholar by Dean Brody on CFRY. Do you have a Sunday breakfast that you always come back to? Maybe it's bacon and eggs, pancakes, French toast, hash browns, or maybe you're the kind of person who just wants cereal because you don't want to spend half an hour cooking before noon. There is something about Sunday breakfast that makes it feel a little more special, even if it's exactly the same thing you eat on Tuesday. Maybe it's because there's time to sit down and actually enjoy it. So hopefully you've had something good this morning. And if you haven't, well, there's still time. But for now, let's keep it right here for some more great music coming your way in just a few minutes.
1: Mainly sunny today and windy, a high of 18 degrees. A few clouds tonight with fog patches and a low of 6. Tomorrow, rain beginning in the morning with a high of 13. It'll be cloudy on Tuesday, 20 degrees, Wednesday, sunshine and 19. Current weather conditions can be found anytime on the Napa Auto Parts Portage Prairie weather page on your Portage online app. I'm Judy Peters.

That was Believe by Emerson Drive on CFRY. Let's not forget about the Starbuck Fowl Supper happening tonight at Starbuck Community Hall. There are two seatings at 4 and 6, and tickets are $25 for adults, $10 for children ages 5 to 10, and kids 4 and under are free. Tickets are available at Prairie Roots Co-op in Starbuck or by email, and the organizers say takeout will also be available while supplies last. It's another chance to get together with a community, enjoy a big fall meal, and let somebody else handle the cooking for the evening. But until then, let's keep the music going. Here's Darlin' by Johnny Reed.

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Yeah.

0: That was Delta Dawn by Tanya Tucker on CFRY. And that will bring us close to the end of our Sunday morning together here on CFRY. Hopefully you got some sunshine wherever you are today, because it's looking like a beautiful one, sunny with a high of 21 degrees. And if you're heading out, enjoy it. If you're staying home, crack open a window, have another coffee, and enjoy the quiet. And if you're heading to one of the fall suppers tonight, save room for dessert. But thank you so much for spending part of your Sunday here with me, and let's try to keep it right here on CFRY.
1: Mainly sunny today and windy, a high of 18 degrees. A few clouds tonight with fog patches and a low of 6. Tomorrow, rain beginning in the morning with a high of 13. It'll be cloudy on Tuesday, 20 degrees, Wednesday, sunshine and 19. Current weather conditions can be found anytime on the Napa Auto Parts Portage Prairie weather page on your Portage online app. I'm Judy Peters.

Christy Lane, Softly and Tenderly. It is the Sunday Request Show. Good morning to you, and thanks for tuning in. We had a request for that one, and also for anything from Willie Nelson. Chose Uncloudy Day after a cloudy few days, hoping for lots of sunshine here, not only this afternoon, but for the next few weeks. That would certainly help with harvest. Harvest time and fall suppers go hand in hand, and lots of fall suppers on the calendar today. We'll tell you about some of them during the show. Also had a request for Anne Murray on the show today, so we'll get to that one right now.

0: Sunday request for that one. One day at a time, it says. Birthday wishes to my sister Alice on September 29th and my brother-in-law Richard, who is celebrating on the 23rd in Ross, Manitoba. Off to look that one up on the map. Just when you think you know every community, one pops up that you haven't been to. Says, love you both. Coming from Georgette and brother Morris or Maurice, hoping to hear that song one day at a time, and happy to do that one for you.
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7: Mainly sunny today and windy. A high of 18 degrees. A few clouds tonight with fog patches and a low of 6. Tomorrow, rain beginning in the morning with a high of 13. It'll be cloudy on Tuesday, 20 degrees, Wednesday, sunshine, and 19. Current weather conditions can be found anytime on the Napa Auto Parts Portage Prairie weather page on your Portage Online app. I'm Judy Peters.

Well, I'm not sure we've ever had that one requested on the show before. It's Broken Halos from Chris Stapleton. It says, could you please play Broken Halos for my dear sister Slavia, who left us a year ago? Missing you terribly and wishing you were still here. It's coming from your sister Liz. Also said, if you couldn't play that one, could you play another favorite, You Are My Sunshine by Dale Padkow? And I figured, why not do both? For Slavia, it is the Sunday Request Show.

0: What a friend we have in Jesus from the Smoky Mountain Band. You're listening to the Sunday Request Show. Weather details coming up in a moment. Fall supper's coming up all over the place today. If you want to head south of Portage, St. Leon. Hello to everyone in that area. Fall supper today in St. Leon gets underway at 4 o'clock. Tickets available at the door. If you head west, Wauwunisa. Big fall supper in Wauwunisa with a fantastic menu. Everyone welcome there. Starbuck with their fowl supper today. Two seatings. If you go a little further east, you'd end up in LaSalle. They have their big fall supper at the multiplex starting around 3 o'clock with tickets available right at the door. And I know the Selkirk Legion doing their fall supper as well with a couple of seatings today. So lunchtime just around the corner and lots of fall suppers coming up in just hours as well.
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6: Mainly sunny today and windy, a high of 18 degrees. A few clouds tonight with fog patches and a low of 6. Tomorrow, rain beginning in the morning with a high of 13. It'll be cloudy on Tuesday, 20 degrees, Wednesday, sunshine and 19. Current weather conditions can be found anytime on the Napa Auto Parts Portage Prairie weather page on your Portage online app. I'm Judy Peters.

He's got the whole world in his hands. It comes from Christy Lane, and we'll give a big shout-out to Keith for that one, but also a big Sunday request and shout-out to our friend Agnes Morgan. 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Lunchtime coming up, and then more of your Sunday requests.

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0: Alan Jackson had a request for him, Leaning on the Everlasting Arms. And it says, happy fourth birthday to Renna Liv Brunet of Morris. Wishing you a great year ahead from Nana and Papa Dick of Low Farm. I was just driving through Low Farm last week and stopped to eat in Morris. On the way home, had to take a detour. It was the day all the big oil drums were passing through the area. The drums were so big they took up the whole highway, so things had to be shut down for a while, and a detour was in effect, at least for me. Sunday Request Show, it's lunchtime. More of your Sunday requests up in a moment. We're going to take a look at another story that shaped us first.
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0: For 70 years, CFRY has been telling the stories that shape Portage La Prairie and the surrounding area. This is 70 years of news, and I'm Ryan Simpson. It became known as the Great Ditch. The Portage Diversion changed the landscape west of the city and stirred up years of controversy before it ever carried a drop of water. It still stirs up controversy today. The idea gained momentum after the devastating flood of 1950. By the early 1960s, the province was considering three major flood control projects. Former Portage MLA and Cabinet Minister, the late John Christensen, remembered which one ranked first.
2: Report came in that Campbell had initiated, saying that three projects should be built, Shalmouth Dam, Portage Diversion, and the Winnipeg Diversion. In terms of cost-benefit studies with respect to the three of them, the one that was the most effective way to spend money to solve Winnipeg's flood problem was the Portage Diversion. That was number one. Number two was the Winnipeg Diversion. Number three was Shalmouth. So, you know, you couldn't argue with that.
0: Many people in Portage did argue. Landowners opposed the loss of farmland, and the original route threatened to restrict the city's growth to the west. Construction began in 1965. 5 years and $20.5 million later, a 29-kilometer channel was ready to move Assiniboine water north toward Lake Manitoba. The controversy did not disappear when construction ended. The diversion protects Portage, communities along the lower Assiniboine, and the city of Winnipeg. But the water has to go somewhere. Residents and First Nations around Lake Manitoba have continued to raise concerns about flooding, shoreline erosion, debris, and the long-term effects of sending Assiniboine River water north. More than a half century later, the Great Ditch is still seen as both essential protection and a source of very real consequences. For John Christensen, support for the project came with a political price.
2: Well, I got flushed down the diversion. Well, I was the MLA, and the people of Portage decided they didn't like it. So that was the end of that.
0: A controversial scar across the prairie and a shield against the water. The Portage Diversion is one of the stories that shaped us. I'm Ryan Simpson. Read the entire story at PortageOnline.com.
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0: from Dolly Parton. Sunday request for that one. I will always love you. It says happy Sunday to you and all. And a heavenly song request for my flow. I will always love you by Dolly Parton. It says I will forever miss you too as well. From Georgette, XOXO, up to you. Thank you as always. Sunday request show on CFRY. We're going to take a look at your weather forecast and then come back with more of your requests.
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13: Mainly sunny today and windy, a high of 18 degrees. A few clouds tonight with fog patches and a low of 6. Tomorrow, rain beginning in the morning with a high of 13. It'll be cloudy on Tuesday, 20 degrees, Wednesday, sunshine and 19. Current weather conditions can be found anytime on the Napa Auto Parts Portage Prairie weather page on your Portage online app. I'm Judy Peters.

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1: Oh, we always get our weekly requests from Winnipeg's Johnny Cash, but I think I'm out of envelopes right now. I'm sure another stack will arrive. It's a song he'll often request. The Man in Black loves to send out a weekend song to Judy Peters, who is always reading the news to everyone at the station, but we'll always say, have a great weekend and be kind to one another. That message comes from Winnipeg's Johnny Cash each and every weekend, and I'm sure I'll get another new stack of envelopes very soon. And a request for anything from Elvis. This one called Stand By Me. It's the Sunday Request Show.

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0: regular request for that one from Ben Hill. Have I told you lately? Says we would like to dedicate our precious dad Ben Hill's song, Have I Told You Lately, to our sister Jackie, who will be celebrating her birthday on October 1st. Happy birthday, Jackie. We all love you. From everybody who got to know you, thank you for reading our dedications. Also says, have a great day, everybody. And I was happy to meet someone from the family last weekend at a wedding who said, always tuned into the show and appreciate the shout-outs and the song plays.
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13: Mainly sunny today and windy, a high of 18 degrees. A few clouds tonight with fog patches and a low of 6. Tomorrow, rain beginning in the morning with a high of 13. It'll be cloudy on Tuesday, 20 degrees. Wednesday, sunshine and 19. Current weather conditions can be found anytime on the Napa Auto Parts Portage Prairie weather page on your Portage Online app. I'm Judy Peters.

0: The band is The House of Doc. And the song is called Legacy. On the Sunday Request Show, Charlie Pride in there, Jesus, Don't Give Up on Me, and George Anderson with the song We Shall Rise. I'm Ryan Simpson. At 1 o'clock, it's time for Heart of the South, which is 2 hours of Southern gospel music coming your way. Your host, Harold Giesbrecht. Have a great Sunday, everybody.
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1: Hi there, my friend. My name's Harold Giesbrecht, and on behalf of Prairie Grove Promotions and One Hope Canada, I want to welcome you to this edition of Heart of the South.

0: month of September. We've been looking at Southern Gospel concerts this month, and on this final weekend of the month, we present probably the biggest and longest-running gospel music convention of all time, the National Quartet Convention. So on this weekend's program of Heart of the South, we want to look ahead to next week, take you day by day through all the groups singing on the main stage of the National Quartet Convention. I've had the privilege of attending pretty much every year since 2002, but often the week of NQC is my favorite week of the year. And hopefully over the next 2 hours, you'll see why, as we present groups coming to sing and their most recent radio songs. The event starts Sunday of this weekend, and the night showcases 15 different artists, and we're going to sample those over the next couple of packages of Heart of the South.
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0: Package 1 and Package 2 of Heart of the South feature groups singing on Sunday of this weekend at the National Quartet Convention. Now, many of these groups will be appearing several times throughout the week, but for the sake of time, we'll just list the first time they're singing on the main stage. Well, from the state of Maine, many of our listeners in the Maritimes probably are well familiar with the hit songs. They had July's number 13 song, Here It Comes, Cause for Celebration.

0: Just for Celebration. That's Music of the His Songs. And they're singing at the NQC kickoff Sunday of this weekend at the LeConte Center in Pigeon Forge, Tennessee. Karen Pekanew River will be singing a number of times throughout the week. Their song, God Gives Good Answers, reached number 6 in August. Karen Peck talked about the song.
1: Actually, Matthew was the one that came up with the idea. He had a record of an artist that he sent, and at the very beginning, they had this prelude, this incredible music prelude. And I thought, oh my goodness, we need to start our record with that. And that's even before we knew that Good Answers would be the first song on the album. Mm-hmm. So, of course, our incredible producer, Wayne Hahn, I sent him a link to that song that Matthew had sent with the album that he had sent. And I said, can we start this record with this, you know, with a prelude? And he said, oh, I've got the perfect idea. He said, you know what? The perfect song for this would be God Gives Good Answers. He said, I think I've got something here. And he came up with that.
0: Thank you, Karen. And here comes Karen Pagooch and the rest of New River.

0: God gives good answers. That's music of Karen Peck and New River for August. That song charted at number 6. Well, the song up next charted at number 3 for August, the Greater Vision tune, If These Walls Could Talk. Rodney Griffin had a part in writing the song.
1: We've been privileged through the years. Greater Vision has gotten to go with Dr. Charles Stanley to Israel. It's been really neat to see these places where the Lord walked and where the Bible was written. I remember we got to visit Jericho, and I remember our guide saying, "This is Jericho, and this is where the walls fell down." And he said, "You know, we still haven't found those walls. We cannot find them." And I thought, wow, that's interesting. When God brings the walls down, he does such a great job that you can't even find the remnants of them. And if these walls buried beneath the ground could talk, they could tell us about the overpowering awesomeness of God that just commanded them to fall.
0: That's Rodney Griffin, joined here by the rest of Greater Vision, a song that charted at number 3 in August.

If These Walls Could Talk. That's music of Greater Vision, a song that reached number 3 in August. And Greater Vision appearing many times on the main stage of the National Quartet Convention. In fact, on the Saturday Morning Showcase, happening Saturday, October 3rd, they will be premiering their brand new hymn album called Timeless, while being accompanied by the First Baptist Atlanta Choir and Orchestra. Now, that's the church that Dr. Charles F. Stanley served in as senior pastor for many, many years. Well, the Tribute Quartet, scheduled to be on NQC's main stage 4 times throughout the week, they had July's number 1 song, a song called And Then. Moses.

0: And then, that's music of the Tribute Quartet, number one in July, and I suspect they'll present that song a number of times throughout the week, as they sing at least four times on the NQC main stage. Who else is singing on the NQC main stage on the Sunday night NQC kickoff? We'll find out in our next package of the program. Up first, it's time for the Southern Gospel Concert Connection. 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
9: Mainly sunny today and windy, a high of 18 degrees. A few clouds tonight with fog patches and a low of 6. Tomorrow, rain beginning in the morning with a high of 13. It'll be cloudy on Tuesday, 20 degrees. Wednesday, sunshine and 19. Current weather conditions can be found anytime on the Napa Auto Parts Portage Prairie weather page on your Portage online app. I'm Judy Peters.
10: 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Coming up next Friday night, Curtis and Bonnie Sakach and their family in concert in Brandon. Now, if you've never caught this family in concert, they are a true blessing. They're very gifted musicians, they love the Lord, and they're very gifted at entertaining. And also in children's ministry, a lot of times throughout the summer, they travel from camp to camp, serving as chapel speakers. And your chance to catch them next Friday night at 6 at the Dome Building in Brandon. I believe that's part of the Keystone Center complex, sort of on the south end of Brandon. For tickets, call 727-6161. That's 727-6161. Curtis and Bonnie Sakach and their family singing in support of the Pregnancy Support Center of Westman next Friday night at 6. And that's our look at the Southern Gospel Concert Connection. If you want more information on those concerts, the place to go is our website, heartofthesouth.ca. That's heartofthesouth.ca. Let's get back to music. The artists featured in this package of the program, all scheduled to be singing Sunday night of this weekend at the NQC kickoff. Joseph Habedank recently released a song that I think will be played a lot around Mother's Day, a song called Letter to Mom. It's on the Singing News chart at number 72 for August. No.

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1: Hey, bud. I just had a few minutes alone in the car, and I'm going to call and say hi. Nothing wrong. Don't need anything. Just saying hey, because I missed you, but we can talk later, just whenever it works for you. All right. Love and miss you guys. Talk to you later.
2: Letter to Mom. That's music of Joseph Habedank on the most recent singing news chart. That song was at number 72. At number 54 in August was Danny Funderburk. Now, this former Cathedrals vocalist singing main stage on Sunday night of this weekend as well. Here he comes with the song You Can't Go That Far.

You Can't Go That Far. That's music of Dandy Funderburk, number 54 on the Singing News Chart for August. We're in the middle of a package of songs by groups singing Sunday of this weekend at the NQC kickoff at the National Quartet Convention. The Mylon Hayes family is next. Here they come with a song that I suspect will be played a lot around Easter time in years to come. It's called Garden 2.

0: Garden Tomb, that's music of the Mylon Hayes family. The song for August checked in at number 8. We've been featuring groups singing Sunday night of this weekend at the NQC kickoff, the opening night of the National Quartet Convention. Also in concert at the NQC kickoff, Sunday night of this weekend, day 3, the Dub Brothers, the Griffith Family, the Hoppers, Jim and Melissa Brady, Lauren Talley, and a group from Latin America, Quarteto Gilead. Those groups all singing, starting at 5:30 on Sunday night of this weekend. Well, Monday night is all quartet night, a night that features 5.5 hours of quartets, a total of 16 quartets singing on quartet night, Monday night of NQC. Our next two packages of music will feature quartets singing Monday night at quartet night of the National Quartet Convention.
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0: On Heart of the South this weekend, we are looking at the week before us, the National Quartet Convention, and Monday night from 5:30 p.m. till close to 11 p.m., it's all quartets in the all quartet night. The Mike Lefevre Quartet scheduled to be there. They got a song that's in the top 50 currently. It's called Whatever Hallelujah.

Whatever. Hallelujah. That's music of the Lefevre Quartet, a song that checked in at number 51 in August. And they and 15 other quartets singing Monday night of this coming week on Quartet Night. The Down East Boys scheduled to sing there as well. Here they come with their most recent radio song, Preach Jesus. This world.

0: Preach Jesus. That's music of the Down East Boys. In August, that song reached number 5. And the Down East Boys in the lineup for All Quartet Night, Monday night of the National Quartet Convention. Who else is singing on All Quartet Night? Well, we've got the Inspirations and the Right Road Quartet right after this.
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9: Mainly sunny today and windy, a high of 18 degrees. A few clouds tonight with fog patches and a low of 6. Tomorrow, rain beginning in the morning with a high of 13. It'll be cloudy on Tuesday, 20 degrees, Wednesday, sunshine, and 19. Current weather conditions can be found anytime on the Napa Auto Parts Portage Prairie weather page on your Portage online app. I'm Judy Peters.
0: This weekend on Heart of the South, we're looking at the week ahead and giving you a taste of what's happening at the National Quartet Convention. Well, there's quartets singing throughout the week, but it's all quartets on All Quartet Night on Monday night. Well, one of the 16 quartets singing on All Quartet Night is the Right Road Quartet. Now, this is one of the newest quartets in Southern gospel music. I talked to group leader Matt Linton a couple of years ago, and he told me how the group started.
10: 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Of course, we've been friends for several years, and your listeners may remember that I was a soloist before that. And so 2.5 years ago, we started Right Road Quartet. It kind of stemmed out of National Quartet Convention. 3 years ago, I had sung here on the main stage as a soloist, and it kind of sparked some conversations with some people that maybe I should start a quartet. And so we did. 6 months later, we had our first concert in Missouri, the state of Missouri. And it's been 2.5 years, and we've been full steam ahead, full time on the road, and we've been all over the country. It's been awesome.
0: That's Matt Linton, group leader with the Right Road Quartet. Their song, Just One Drop of Blood, reached the top 30 in July. Kip Barrier talked about the impact of the song.
11: The second verse says, my life was parched, my soul was dry as a desert, but I found an oasis. There's just such a message there. It's so easily relatable because I remember where I was. I remember walking those long, dusty trails, and I remember those sleepless nights. And I remember the moment that the blood was applied to my life. And I'm so thankful that it only took one drop of blood.
0: That's Skip Barrier, joined here by the rest of the Rate Road Quartet.

0: Just One Drop of Blood. That's the Right Road Quartet, a song that reached number 27 in July. Well, the Inspirations Quartet, you may recall from last year, were the runaway winners at the Singing News Fan Awards, and they're scheduled to sing four times on the main stage of NQC. Starting on Monday night, they had June's number one song. It was this one, Sea of Forgetfulness.
1: My past has been buried forever, where it can no longer be found. God's memory describes it as never, when voices of guilt come around.

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Some days I take stumbling spells, but I ask the Lord for correction, and that ocean of grace never fails. I owe Him my deepest devotion. I'm washed in His blood and I'm free. His mercy and grace fills that ocean. Now my guilt has

Sea of Forgetfulness, music there of the Inspirations, and that was June's number one song. And the Inspirations are in the lineup of groups singing on Quartet Night, Monday night of the National Quartet Convention. The Kingdom Heirs are in the lineup as well. Their song, Life Hurts, God Heals, reached number 11 in August.

0: Life Hurts, God Heals. That's music of the Kingdom Heirs off their album No Better Time. That song on the Singing News charts for August was number 11. And the Kingdom Heirs and about 15 other quartets on Monday night's lineup of Quartet Night at the National Quartet Convention. They'll be joined by the Kingsmen, the Inspirationals Quartet of Texas, Gold City, the Bible Tones, and Anthem Edition. That brings us to Tuesday. Who's all singing on the main stage Tuesday night? We'll find out at the top of hour two as Heart of the South continues.
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1: Welcome to Hour 2 of Heart of the South. It's our journey through the National Quartet Convention on the program this weekend. We've arrived at Tuesday. And Tuesday starts with an artist showcase at 9:30 in the morning. At 10 o'clock, it's Mornings with Michael Booth and Friends, essentially kind of a chapel program featuring the Childress family, the Lawsons, the Morrison sisters, and Phillips and Banks. That evening, on the main stage of the National Quartet Convention, the lineup includes the Wisnets. Their song, It's Only by the Blood, reached number 7 in August.

It's Only by the Blood. That's music of the Wisnitz, one of 18 groups singing on the main stage Tuesday night of the National Quartet Convention. Our theme in this part of the program appears to be the blood of Christ. We just heard a song called It's Only by the Blood, written by Rodney Griffin and Rachel McCutcheon, presented by the Wisnitz. Well, the Perrys are next with a Kyla Rowland tune called By the Blood.

By the Blood, music of the Perrys, a song that reached number 10 in August. Well, the Chuck Wagon Gang is in the Tuesday lineup as well. Here's a song that features their vocalist, Josh Garner. The song, When All I Can Cry Is Holy.

when All I Can Cry Is Holy. That's music of the Chuck Wagon Gang, a top 70 tune from August, and they are in the Tuesday night lineup at the National Quartet Convention as well. Tuesday night is also when the Triumphant Quartet makes their first appearance on the main stage of NQC this week. They had a song that reached number 3 in July. It's called Friend of Sinners. You don't

0: Friend of Sinners, that's the Triumphant Quartet off their album God is Listening. That song charted at number 3 in July. Now the Triumphant Quartet singing Tuesday night, Wednesday night as well on a night of hits, and then in the closing program on Saturday afternoon. Joining Triumphant and the Chuckwagon Gang on the main stage Tuesday night, Endless Highway, Jeff and Sherry Easter, Jeff Tolbert and Primitive Road, and Sound Street. That brings us to Wednesday. Who's all singing on the main stage of NQC on Wednesday night? Well, Brian Free and Assurance and Legacy 5 for starters, they're going to sing for us right after this.
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11: Mainly sunny today and windy, a high of 18 degrees. A few clouds tonight with fog patches and a low of 6. Tomorrow, rain beginning in the morning with a high of 13. It'll be cloudy on Tuesday, 20 degrees, Wednesday, sunshine and 19. Current weather conditions can be found anytime on the Napa Auto Parts Portage of Prairie weather page on your Portage online app. I'm Judy Peters.
0: C-F-R-Y. Welcome back to our look at group singing at the National Quartet Convention. And we've arrived at Wednesday. The day starts with an artist showcase at 9:30 in the morning. Mornings with Michael Booth and Friends follows at 10, and the special guests in that program are the Craigans, Deborah Perry and Jaden's Call. Now that would be Libby Perry Stuffel's sister and her group, Leah Pittis, and Mercy's Well. The evening program features 14 groups in a program called A Night of Hits. And in the lineup is Brian Free and Assurance. Brian talked about the top five tune, Behind My Praise.
15: Yeah, our newest single, Behind My Praise, off of our newest project, Grateful for the Gospel, is one of those songs where we as Christians need to realize each and every day of our life how blessed we are. And we have so much to be thankful for. And the things we go through in life sometimes are unexplainable. We don't understand them. We shake our head a lot and we wonder why we're going through this or why we're going through that. But God always brings us through as long as we trust in Him, look to Him, have faith in Him. And when we do that and we go through these things in life and we grow, we learn how to praise Him and be thankful.
0: That's Brian Free, joined here by the rest of the group Assurance.

Behind My Praise, that's music of Brian Free and Assurance, a song that reached number 5 in April. Legacy 5 is back on the main stage of the National Quartet Convention. They were part of a compilation of groups that recorded some newly discovered hymns and songs written years ago by Fanny Crosby. And the song they recorded is this one, I Know the Sweet Voice of the Shepherd.

I know the sweet voice of the shepherd. That's music of Legacy 5. In August, that song reached number 21. Number 19 in the month of August went to Phil Cross and Poet Voices, another group singing Wednesday night of NQC. Here it comes. It's called Now I'm On My Way.

Now I'm On My Way. That's music of Phil Cross and Poet Voices, a song that reached the top 20 in August. And they and the other groups we featured will be singing Wednesday night of NQC on A Night of Hits. Joined by Karen Peck and New River, The Inspirations, The Hoppers, Greater Vision, Gold City, The Rogers Family, The Kingsmen, The Mark Trammell Quartet, and The Tribute Quartet. That brings us to Thursday. And Thursday is always a very full day at NQC. We'll tell you what's all happening and feature some of the groups singing on the main stage this coming Thursday as Heart of the South continues. Welcome back to our look at the National Quartet Convention happening this coming week in Pigeon Forge, Tennessee. Thursday morning, the Artist Showcase starts at 9:30, featuring a dozen or so groups and soloists. Michael Booth and Friends follows at 10 a.m., featuring the Chitons, Heart to Heart, the Mark DeBeld Family, and Souls Harbor. And then it's time for the afternoon showcase. The noon showcase features Dr. Robert Jeffress from First Baptist Dallas, as well as the Mylon Hayes family, and that's followed by an afternoon with the Collingsworth family. Certainly a highlight of NQC. Here they come with their top 20 tune, We'll Understand It Better By and By.

0: We'll understand it better by and by in Heaven's Jubilee. That's music of the Collingsworth family, a song that reached number 12 back in May. And your chance to catch the Collingsworth family is Thursday afternoon of the National Quartet Convention. They're presenting an afternoon with the Collingsworth family. That evening, 16 artists take the main stage of NQC, and among those is Jonathan Wilburn. He'll actually be main stage on Tuesday as well. His song Grace is Sufficient reached number 8 in July. Jonathan talked about a special guest that's featured in the song.
1: Larry, Steve, and Rudy, they did the backup vocals on this, and if I'm not mistaken, Ben, you just sent that to them, and they pretty much produced the backup vocals.
2: Yes, I played it for them at the Opry.
1: Mm-hmm. Well, and you FaceTimed me.
2: Yeah, I played it for Larry, and I said, because I kind of run everything through him, and he sat there and wept. He said, wow. Man, what a song. He said, I said, well, I'm playing this. This sounds like a Gatlin Brothers type song. I said, would you guys be willing and interested in doing backgrounds on this song? He goes, sign me up. When can we do it? So within a couple weeks, I was on the road and I was gone. And so I sent it to their producer or their guy who runs their studio. And it came back to me and it was really close to what it is. So it's great.
0: That's Ben Isaacs chatting with Jonathan Wilburn. And Jonathan's song, Grace is Sufficient, reached the top 10 in July. Agreed.

0: Crisis Efficient. That's Jonathan Wilburn. A song that for July checked in at number 8. And he's scheduled to sing on Tuesday night and Thursday night. Some of the other main stage artists on Thursday night include the Apostolic Boys, Brian Free and Assurance, the Dixie Echoes, the Down East Boys, the Guardians, the Inspirations, Jeff and Sherry Easter, the Kingdom Heirs, the Kramers, Legacy Five, the Lefebvre Quartet, the Lesters, the Perrys, the Second Half Quartet, and the Troy Burns Family. That brings us to Friday. And Friday starts off with the Artist Showcase at 9:30 and Mornings with Michael Booth and Friends at 10. A showcase follows at noon with a message by Dr. David Jeremiah, heard on many of these stations on his program Turning Point. That's followed by a musical concert with Jason Crabb with family and friends. That evening, the Williamsons are on the main stage, joined by the Chuckwagon Gang, the Down East Boys, Endless Highway, Gold City, Greater Vision, Jason Crabb, Jeff Tolbert and Primitive Road, Jim and Melissa Brady, Joseph Habedank, Karen Peckinew River, the Mark Trammell Quartet, the Mylon Hayes Family, and the Tribute Quartet, in a program called Prime Time Live. Well, the week wraps up next Saturday. And what's all happening next Saturday? We'll take a look at that right after this.
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11: Mainly sunny today and windy, a high of 18 degrees. A few clouds tonight with fog patches and a low of 6. Tomorrow, rain beginning in the morning with a high of 13. It'll be cloudy on Tuesday, 20 degrees. Wednesday, sunshine and 19. Current weather conditions can be found anytime on the Napa Auto Parts Portage Prairie weather page on your Portage Online app. I'm Judy Peters.
0: Our journey through next week at the National Quartet Convention has arrived at Saturday. And the day starts early with a message by C.T. Townsend at 9 a.m., followed by Greater Vision premiering their new hymn album, Timeless, while being accompanied by the First Baptist Atlanta Choir and Orchestra. And that morning showcase runs from 9 till 11. At 12:45, The final program of the week kicks off, featuring Anthem Edition, the Dove Brothers, Gold City, Greater Vision, the Guardians, the Hoppers, the Inspirations, Jim and Melissa Brady, the Littles, Phil Cross and Poet Voices, Triumphant, and the Wisnets. Also, in that Saturday afternoon lineup is Janet Paschal. Here she comes with a top 30 tune, In the Fire. I heard

0: In the Fire, that's music of Janet Paschal, a song that reached number 29 in August. She's in the lineup next Saturday afternoon, the final session of the National Quartet Convention. Well, Scotty Inman is in that afternoon lineup as well. Now, Scotty's been singing solo for about the last 4 or 5 years after leaving the Triumphant Quartet. He talked about the perks of singing as a soloist.
1: That's one of the perks of doing what I'm doing these days. You know, anytime you're in a group, first of all, I was with Triumphant for 22 years. Yeah. It was like the greatest time ever. And we made some great music there and had some great times. But you're always juggling, you know, different opinions and strengths, weaknesses, whatever, along the way of in the music. But to be able to go in and do albums where you go, okay, I'm writing towards something that I'm really wanting to say, or I'm looking for songs that this is what I need for my live performances. It's really fulfilling. So far, everything that I've been a part of as a solo artist, I don't have to make excuses for and go, well, you know, I didn't really want to do this, or I really didn't want to do it. I just go, man, here's my music. I'm really excited about it, and I hope that you are.
0: That's Scotty Inman. Here he comes with a song that reached number 23 in August, Broken Man Can.

Broken Man Can. That's music of Scotty Inman, a top 30 tune from August. And 3 weekends from now, we'll actually be featuring Scotty Inman and giving away tickets for your chance to see Scotty and Gold City in Saskatoon, Edmonton, and Calgary, right at the end of October and beginning of November. That wraps up our look at groups singing on the main stage of the National Quartet Convention. Now, it appears this is one of those years where there aren't any Canadian groups on the main stage. It's been a few years since we have had a Canadian group sing main stage. But the Torchmen are planning to be present all week. Their booth is prominently placed in the exhibit hall. Now, while you and I know where they'll be this coming week, this song says, "I don't know where I'd be."

There's Taylor Swift, should have said no. We're kicking off the 3 o'clock hour here on 920 AM CFRY. Dana Grace in with you for your afternoon. I hope you've enjoyed our inspirational programming, Heart of the South, with Harold Giesbrecht every Sunday. Paul Brandt, Hogg Wild, and Tanya Tucker, they are all coming up right here on CFRY.

0: If it don't come easy, Tanya Tucker, right here on 920 AM CFRY. Dana Grace in with you on your Sunday afternoon as we wrap up the first weekend of fall. A reminder, no classes in the Portage La Prairie School Division tomorrow. That is due to strong beginnings. And on Wednesday will be National Truth and Reconciliation Day. No classes on that day as well. We've got your local weather forecast on the way. Looks like we are in the mid-teens and double digits overnight for the most part. All the details on the way.
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11: Mainly sunny today and windy, a high of 18 degrees. A few clouds tonight with fog patches and a low of 6. Tomorrow, rain beginning in the morning with a high of 13. It'll be cloudy on Tuesday, 20 degrees, Wednesday, sunshine and 19. Current weather conditions can be found anytime on the Napa Auto Parts Portage Prairie weather page on your Portage online app. I'm Judy Peters.

0: Tenille Arts, last time, last. It's Real Country Radio, CFRY, Dana Grace in with you here. And the Portage Terriers have hit the ice. They're hosting Wei Wei Sacapo. The game kicked off at 3:30. Also in the MJHL, Niverville visits the Winnipeg Blues at 7:30. And in Major League Baseball, the Toronto Blue Jays host Cincinnati. That game got going at 2:07. And in the NFL, San Diego faced off against Buffalo. Minnesota in Tampa Bay. That game got started at 3 o'clock. Local forecast is next. Jody Messina and local talent Bryce Pallister after that.
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7: Mainly sunny today and windy, a high of 18 degrees. A few clouds tonight with fog patches and a low of 6. Tomorrow, rain beginning in the morning with a high of 13. It'll be cloudy on Tuesday, 20 degrees. Wednesday, sunshine and 19. Current weather conditions can be found anytime on the Napa Auto Parts Portage Prairie weather page on your Portage Online app. I'm Judy Peters.

0: One of Portage's own, Bryce Pallister, with One of These Days on Real Country Radio, CFRY. Banned and Outlawed, Tracy Lawrence and Eddie Raven, they'll carry us up to the top of the hour and your local news. I'll catch you on the other side of that.
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That one from Brett Kissel, Let Your Horses Run. Carrie Underwood in there, too. We're starting up the 4 o'clock hour here on Real Country Radio, CFRY. Dana Grace in with you for your afternoon. If you're feeling a little bit cooped up, still some time to head on down to Stride Place. The Portage Terriers facing off with Weiwei Sakapo this afternoon. Katie Lang, Brooks and Dunn, and Tim McGraw, they are coming up. And when I come back, we'll do a rundown of the fall suppers coming up in the region.

0: 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I'm Dana Grace, and that was Tim McGraw with Grown Men Don't Cry. Well, grown men don't cry unless they arrive at the fall supper and all of the pumpkin pie has already been given out. That would be a true tragedy. We are going to do that rundown of the fall suppers that are happening in the region. November 11th, the Oakville Fall Supper is happening. Edwin's Fall Supper on October 4th. The Westburn Longburn Fall Supper, October 18th. October 25th is the Gladstone Fall Supper. Langruth, that's not the date. They held their Harvest Fest yesterday. Hopefully that was an excellent event for them. Now, today is where we have a big overlap. LaSalle, Selkirk, Starbuck, and Wawanisa all hosting their fall suppers this evening. So looks like there is some decision making to be made and some driving to be done if you're heading out from the Portage area. A great season to take in some wonderful meals, and hopefully all of those fall suppers have more than enough pumpkin pie.
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10: A few clouds tonight with fog patches and a low of 6. Tomorrow, rain beginning in the morning with a high of 13. It'll be cloudy on Tuesday, 20 degrees. Wednesday, sunshine and 19. Current weather conditions can be found anytime on the Napa Auto Parts Portage Prairie weather page on your Portage online app. I'm Judy Peters.

0: Kiss Me Quiet, Jess Moskaluk on 920 AM CFRY. Dana Grace with you here on your Sunday afternoon. We're going to head into your local weather forecast. Temperatures seasonally pretty high. We're seeing some high double digits and some double digits even overnight. We'll get you all those details, then stay tuned. Gord Bamford and Dwight Yoakam are standing by.
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3: 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Bow!

0: George Canyon with Daughters of the Sun. I'm Dana Grace. A good Sunday afternoon to you in our first weekend of the fall season. And fall yard waste collection, it is underway in the city of Portage La Prairie, running for 6 collection cycles. We are partway into it. They ask that your yard waste be placed at the curb on your regular collection day, no later than 7 a.m. There is no limit on the number of bags that you can be putting out, but there is a weight restriction, 18 kilograms. That's 40 pounds per bag. Another thing is that it must be placed in clear refuse bags or compostable brown paper bags. You can get those at different retail outlets. Colored bags will not be collected. And remember, yard waste is defined as leaves, grass, and garden waste. Tree trimmings and that kind of thing should be going to the tree disposal site. So if your regular garbage day is on the way, be sure to get that yard waste out on the curb before 7 a.m.
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7: I'm Judy Peters. Fog patches expected overnight. Your forecast details are coming up. 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
8: Representative Donna Gabriel says members have remained displaced and are still seeking a resolution. Gabriel describes what happened when the injunction was enforced.
9: That's how we got removed. Basically, it was for just certain people, but what they did was they did a total sweep of removing people, like the children, the elders, the disabled.
8: The group is calling on the Manitoba government to participate in addressing its displacement and says it would prefer a resolution outside the current litigation process. From the Portage Online newsroom, I'm Corey Knut.
7: Carmen Wellness Connections is moving from their current location in Memorial Hall and over onto Main Street. Executive Director Lisa Lehman talks about the benefits of the new space.
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7: You can learn more about the relocation at Portage Online. Students at Gladstone Elementary School and McGregor Elementary School will soon have new play structures. To tell us more, here's reporter Mike Bloom.
11: Groundbreaking ceremonies were held September 22nd, and Superintendent Sandra Meyer says the project should move quickly from ceremony to completion.
12: Our MLA also come out and say a few words of gratitude to our parent advisory councils, also all the hard work that our staff and our parents have put into getting this done.
11: Meyer says students are excited about the new equipment, which is made from durable materials designed to provide many years of use. From the Portage Online Newsroom, I'm Mike Bloom.
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7: A few clouds tonight with fog patches and a low of 6. Tomorrow, rain beginning in the morning with a high of 13. It'll be cloudy on Tuesday, 20 degrees, Wednesday, sunshine and 19. Current weather conditions can be found anytime on the Napa Auto Parts Portage Prairie weather page on your Portage Online app. I'm Judy Peters.
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Dana Grace in with you for just an hour longer. Here comes Charlie Major with I'm All Right, Ty Herndon and Clint Black.

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0: Clint Black and Walking Away. 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
1: A few clouds tonight with fog patches and a low of 6. Tomorrow, rain beginning in the morning with a high of 13. It'll be cloudy on Tuesday, 20 degrees, Wednesday, sunshine and 19. Current weather conditions can be found anytime on the Napa Auto Parts Portage Prairie weather page on your Portage online app. I'm Judy Peters.

0: Real Country Radio, CFRY, a good Sunday evening to you. Dana Grace in with you, and that was the Road Hammers with I Am a Road Hammer. 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The number to call, 204-239-2960. 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
3: For 70 years, CFRY has been telling the stories that shaped Portage La Prairie. This is 70 years of news, and I'm Ryan Simpson. It was the spring of 2011. Portage became the center of one of Manitoba's largest flood fights. Water poured down the Assiniboine River toward a diversion designed to carry 25,000 cubic feet per second. At its peak, the diversion was forced to carry much more than that. Across Manitoba, roads disappeared beneath the water. Communities declared emergencies, and hundreds of workers joined the fight. Chuck Sanderson, the executive director of Manitoba's Emergency Measures Organization, was a regular voice during these times.
4: All six of our provincial sandbag machines are running full tilt to provide the materials people need. They're located in Winnipeg, Portage, St. Laurent, and Crane River. Today, approximately 80,000 sandbags have gone to Lundar Beach, the RM of Portage of the Prairie, and the RM of Sigloonis.
3: The response soon included the military. Nearly 100 soldiers arrived near Portage on May 9th, with hundreds more following. At its peak, Operation Luster involved more than 1,800 Canadian Forces personnel. They repaired dikes, helped evacuate residents, and placed approximately 440,000 sandbags on top of the response already in place from the province. This was in addition to everything the province had already in place around the region.
4: Approximately 700 provincial staff are currently working on the flood response across southern Manitoba and the Paw area. In addition, there are municipal staff, federal staff, private contractors, and non-government agencies such as the Salvation Army, Mennonite Disaster Services, and the Red Cross working on flood fighting efforts throughout this province.
3: On May 14th, with more than 52,000 cubic feet per second entering the Portage Reservoir, the province activated a controlled release at the Hoop and Holler Bend. It was meant to prevent an uncontrolled breach that could have caused far greater destruction.
5: Right now, people are directing the water to minimize damage for homes, and that's what's going on. So I would hope we wouldn't see it. Where we have seen homes that are in the potential pathway, we've seen diking around them. We've seen aquedams around them. So the military and the local personnel have done a tremendous job of getting out there and being ahead of this thing. And every minute counts to allow people to get more protection.
3: The immediate danger eventually eased, but the damage spread around Lake Manitoba and Lake St. Martin. The shoreline of places like Delta Beach and St. Ambrose were never the same. Thousands were evacuated, and recovery costs climbed beyond $1 billion. The water tested communities, infrastructure, and every decision about where it should go were certainly tested during the flood of 2011. One of the stories that shaped us on CFRY. You can read the entire story and others at portageonline.com. I'm Ryan Simpson.
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3: A few clouds tonight with fog patches and a low of 6. Tomorrow, rain beginning in the morning with a high of 13. It'll be cloudy on Tuesday, 20 degrees. Wednesday, sunshine and 19. Current weather conditions can be found anytime on the Napa Auto Parts Portage Prairie weather page on your Portage online app. I'm Judy Peters.

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You could put on that red dress, makes my head spin round.

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0: Dean Brody on 920 AM CFRY with Crop Circles. Dana Grace checking in with you for the last time this evening. It has been a pleasure to spend the afternoon with you. I hope you enjoyed our earlier programming. Harold Giesbrick's Heart of the South, running every Sunday here on CFRY. Wishing you the best for the start of the work week. Have yourselves a wonderful evening.
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1: I'm Judy Peters. Fog patches expected overnight. Your forecast details are coming up. 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Portage Online's Corey Knute has more.
2: Representative Donna Gabriel says members have remained displaced and are still seeking a resolution. Gabriel describes what happened when the injunction was enforced.
3: That's how we got removed. Basically, it was for just certain people, but what they did was they did a total sweep of removing people, like the children, the elders, the disabled.
2: The group is calling on the Manitoba government to participate in addressing its displacement and says it would prefer a resolution outside the current litigation process. From the Portage Online newsroom, I'm Corey Knute.
1: Carmen Wellness Connections is moving from their current location in Memorial Hall and over onto Main Street. Executive Director Lisa Lehman talks about the benefits of the new space.
4: We want to be able to have a welcoming and safe space for all people to come to. We want to be able to be better hosts, you know, by having like a space that's mm-hmm. like that, and maybe provide, you know, coffee or warm soup in the winter, mm-hmm. things like that.
1: You can learn more about the relocation at Portage Online. Students at Gladstone Elementary School and McGregor Elementary School will soon have new play structures. To tell us more, here's reporter Mike Bloom.
5: Groundbreaking ceremonies were held September 22nd, and Superintendent Sandra Meyer says the project should move quickly from ceremony to completion.
6: Our MLA also come out and say a few words of gratitude to our parent advisory councils, also all the hard work that our staff and our parents have put into getting this done.
5: Meyer says students are excited about the new equipment, which is made from durable materials designed to provide many years of use. From the Portage Online newsroom, I'm Mike Bloom.
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1: A few clouds tonight with fog patches and a low of 6. Tomorrow, rain beginning in the morning with a high of 13. It'll be cloudy on Tuesday, 20 degrees, Wednesday, sunshine, and 19. Current weather conditions can be found anytime on the Napa Auto Parts Portage of Prairie weather page on your Portage Online app. I'm Judy Peters.
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7: A few clouds tonight with fog patches and a low of 6. Tomorrow, rain beginning in the morning with a high of 13. It'll be cloudy on Tuesday, 20 degrees. Wednesday, sunshine and 19. Current weather conditions can be found anytime on the Napa Auto Parts Portage Prairie weather page on your Portage Online app. I'm Judy Peters.

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1: Let us hear the word of the living God. The Lord is exalted, for he dwelleth on high. 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The fear of the Lord is his treasure.
2: 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We therefore ask his blessings as we seek to honor him in spirit and truth. Shall we begin our service this evening by standing together and singing 493, Since the Savior Found Me.